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0: 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Ah, Papa Senyawa, and come pempens, I drink, I am ye. It's another pay, see a ten comedia, Uncutonia, the end when Yaman and Tontaman and come for an accident in Abemount. If it's a why ye be, or trade up Yakupo Jonas, ya John Tontam, John Camphor, and another pay, or my ye dawas, ye any sock, ye why ye dear Mayan, so what be ye be, then never can I come at you as a four home. And swad and quadro and hording, mammy and homing. I'll trade up Yakupo and another pay. Yesterday, you are your daughter, and your bunny air for Yanko Pine, why ye be a mound. And I'm a say, we will be and a solid call, yeah. And so you're doing you, man, about the don't just send Panano, who know. And I don't pay who is any Panano, who know. As I would do Yanko Pombama, no more, who was so, Martin, come on, pay, and your bunny air for fun and Nimunyam, say, if a man. I angel 102.9 FM. I could call about Jimmy Diano, so good, so I would tea, no. 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Yeah, do a trade and punya kupasse. Sa a fee, yes, yeah. Abosome macumacumacumacum and what chinny. Abosome macumacum or chinness in the nephew at us of poly. Ed your nunso 27. Oh, when you copon yet, that was a papa. Oh, and pempensua, oh dear, baby, drink ten and a pay. Or of pa, from you and a catcher and a sacquabo, Jimmy Dinas, I see him. On fine radio, non to angel 102.9 FM. Nisi divine. 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Papa, I'm quite so bam. You and Yakupo and Pene and Bambona and Shasapa. No more bloom who are the papa be dressed in Jim. Better papanka. The administration flew and said, I come and what I mean, I bet you made the Yachi. I said they were brabo on it here and you made the inquiry, you know. No, I brabo on us as a woman is Serbian. No, Yakupo and I'm so a clanka crow and Nimra Hosono. Once on Yakupo and I'm yes, near dwelled in Yakupo and Chang. And the cross will come from Jumedia Famonia and Abbey and Shrabby. Jumedia Abwaf will be a Reggie Ajaman. Moses Enna and Kansa. 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Yentimin Salabas a Hiraso and Metnaha near Fahuquabo Jumedia and Famro. Doctor Tamdason. Or the time better yali and susi says, ah, dan den ya doctor y metenin can and coming yan and number mequan and chain no nyakupan fan so to minyaru as edia mami. Okay, jinambe ye nefre doctor tam das what to care moosi from what it even woke of frock at red woke of frock at jinambe. It was 0244-774-282. Yeah, Dr. Tam, that's the number. Now, 0500-727-215. Yeah, Dr. Tam, that's the number. Friend, what? 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No, you are not going to find a sasso in CODA and La Veld Feminine Hajin was a master of sunny budget olive oil. One press 400. 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We any new mekua, Dana den, you know, Makakomis Kabum say, Yentimin Sole, and a pa on my team, but I had also a metin a handful of cobble dream a deed, and famero. When you are cupons on your cassipa, mencha on a dear, Melko or Sophazi Kamwa, and then I'll pay. 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For a prayer request, brother, that be a better come and obey in a so bomb pie, Eddie Ammonia Coupon Show, no one your cases obey and Sasana bet me a coin to TV. So, if you are so live, see, see, I'd be more than you. Uben your radio near Angel 102.9. On your coupon show, so obey and Sasa. As a for good, good, good morning.
1: Good, good, good morning.
0: Na bibia bako de.
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0: My God. 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
1: Ampa.
0: Ah na no penzo atale na fe. 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Yes. Osofo Isaac amu anu no. Champion fashion designer. When his size. Ai, wa pam ntale pa pa pa pa pa. 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
1: Yeah.
0: Wa pam same.
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0: Ai, as you also day. 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Asafo Charles, good, good, good morning.
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0: Me gye omoso. 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
1: Hey!
0: What are you doing? It is that my trauma is so much more to my home. My
1: family
0: is so much more to my home. My family is so much more to my home. My family is so much more to my home. Okay, I'm sorry. And I'm going to pay you. I'm going to
1: Ani ena ye mre ni edi ani mu dia na ese ye ku nyankopon ni makoda na se
0: sa sa
1: wa ye bia ma ye
0: ampa
1: eh o so na na je so beti ale people ye di bi ko
0: my God enye ize
1: o de na ati no na na jiro
0: ai
1: obi ni ade ne ko no
0: ha obi ya obi
1: ya so na we ye den
0: eh ye den sa we ye den
1: o we ye den
0: enye ize so fo
1: o ti na je beti ale people ye mu so ni mo bo ibo ibo ye di obi ko
0: when him say sa dia na meti am real hope akes se ne Can be Busam or say, Namensu Kayamia, a Yazo, double, an ordin,
1: hey,
0: an ordin,
1: possibly you could be
0: that be,
1: eh, a drone, no grand,
0: mine,
1: yes, there be
0: a drone, cried my panyano,
1: panyano,
0: my God,
1: and I'm going to check it out. I'm going to be
0: behind.
1: And you have some crack woman, and they say, Young Pem, you live in Fambrin. And a crowd town with us. So, Satan was a grown up man.
0: Ah, Samaba.
1: Samaba. And a baby, the OJ, and you're 102.9.
0: Pah,
1: and they're radius.
0: Papa, papa, papa.
1: I say, radius.
0: Ampa.
1: unia me mane ma dofo yesia
0: an yesia
1: sie we urade din
0: pa
1: okwa tiktok no so a I think the promise
2: obo ho
1: the board in the
0: tia se die mu ode
1: so pe ho bibia ko ne fama ye
0: an
1: an
0: sa
1: then do I obo nyum papa
0: urade a
1: se wo nyum na pe so obo ma wa
0: an
1: ode bra mu tiktok wo
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1: sa me the number no ma
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0: 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Sisu bo.
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0: 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And I a general manager, Mr. Odeasari. Mr. Odeasari. Papa, you're who in office, but
1: no
0: one satra.
1: And then, no.
0: They are so awesome.
1: Who feel be a satra?
0: Who would have
1: my own in your mess?
0: And
1: one, not dear back, and no one dear.
0: Die.
1: Ah, Papa, young
0: boys, Papa.
1: And I pay a shimma.
0: They
1: ask them,
0: Papa,
1: our phone,
0: sir.
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1: 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What two one ego? 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He say man na one man also. 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
0: My God.
1: What's the matter with the drum? It's as a man or a man who's so upon one in the city for what to one new group. For in the chassis and yam, a domino, a man named a passato.
0: My God.
1: A two million who's so be yet the beer. Not a when you walk,
0: sir.
1: A when you watch it, a when you move. Of who was in an idiot on Gaza? Why you did? Aye. Of who are the Nigeria? Okay, can you matu? I want the miage. Matu.
0: There's
1: some charge when you are
2: ready. Oh, when you are, me move here. Go on, me boy. and
0: you made them a commasson.
1: I shall make another canoe yard. And you
0: bear a little commasson. Some buff, yeah, yeah, yeah, yeah,
1: yeah, yeah,
0: yeah, yeah, yeah, yeah, yeah, yeah, yeah, yeah, yeah, yeah, yeah, yeah, yeah, yeah, yeah, yeah, Mediano, I said that Mistress, no more for mother.
1: Mistress Amelia. So, with them, I'm calling me, I'm to two men,
0: son. Oh, Radiana, Menodia, Mistress, I don't be bunko to get an uncle pass. I was my for mother. I, dear mayor,
1: what would you say? Minimum, when did you win,
0: sir? My God.
1: Hey,
0: I'm going to go to the house. Obedia by Kofi Rasta didn't one of the city in the dear about Sara or 2 months for dinner. Say a friend, eh? AK, what you go? Nisi demand.
1: I don't buy ever know, Radiasi.
0: My God.
1: Most in the domicile, but you radiant.
0: Jesus,
1: a radiant man, Hosoma. Or say, you have two brothers, if you say, man, one man who saw. Man who saw upon Connie and Sutter for.
0: My God,
1: two and a group.
0: Jesus,
1: I say, you're ready to be upon Connie and Sutter for your
0: group.
1: Why, you do you want Cassa?
0: But,
1: or move you? You're ready,
0: yeah. I
1: cannot do. There be Cacao home. But don't be Musa, ready, you're young.
0: Pat.
1: You want to
0: do that, yes? Ah, no, pay it. That was. Sister Post, Sister Post, Sister Post, Sister Post, Sister Post, Sister Post, Sister Post, Sister Post, Sister Post, Sister Post, Sister Post, Sister Post, Sister Post, Sister Post, Sister Post, Sister Post, Sister Post, Sister Post, Sister Post, Sister Post, Sister Post, Sister Post, Sister Post, Sister Post, Sister Post, Sister Post, Sister Post, Sister Post, Sister Post, Sister Post, 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
0: Daddy Nampa Chong here.
1: Here, Panupe, where if I tell
0: you. 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And Daddy, what overtaking?
1: What's your name?
0: Come hype with me.

0: What did you come with this? That was so good. I didn't even find it. Just said that was so into me. I just made my jet to me. That the Anano pay. The Onyako was yesterday from Yako for me to you. Yeah, yeah, good mess.
1: What I didn't get. Asanka radio ma de pebi
0: ashe Jesus
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0: doctor
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0: na ye general manager mister ode asari
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0: hey daddy me so ura no office anu opirichi
1: da ko me pebre no abesra
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1: Radin Shiro Bibia.
0: Amen.
1: And then so you two and Yamia Sema Futu Kakrani Ejina Sua Bompaya. 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
1: 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You who knew in Yamni to me, and we used him. Amen.
0: Amen.
1: Now, watching a cassava, the circle of negative behavior. Say a yes, Subine, Subine Bonnie, I wear your hua, and you didn't change here. And you who say behavior is what you become as a result of your repeated action.
0: My God.
1: Hey, dear Bia, we hear what send ye. Why dear Bia, you're in the diner than with Subine? Into your repeated action is your habit. And when you repeat it, it becomes your behavior. Ni hu se e wabusua bia mu na abusua bia wona de. Na ye ka se negative e ade e se ubiara. 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Na e repeat ni hu na it's not ordinary. It be a circle.
0: Okay.
1: E be free abusua bi e fu ma me ho.
0: Okay.
1: Na ato. So if you don't break it,
0: mm-hmm.
1: It bit me ato manso.
0: Okay.
1: Into your future is not decided. But any one decision is decided by repeated decisions, small decisions. And your man kitin kiti bi awe ne daanu, eno na etumi ema eye wo future.
0: Jesus.
1: Enti etumi ma odin.
0: Mm.
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1: Enti aya enya die bi na nkofa adeda da bi ma.
0: Okay.
1: Sometimes adie bi awe ne when your trigger no.
0: Pa.
1: Ti bi na de ba enti any shape of future. Your behavior shapes your future.
0: Okay.
1: But same. When you go in a sin at the
0: tree,
1: you nipper gunu,
0: and one which are, sir,
1: into behavior and a character.
0: Okay.
1: Usubai, and one a chilawane away. I was all shed suddenly. I dear be our ye beano. A better no character.
0: Okay.
1: Inti, so bomb pie, dudua, obey prayer warrior.
0: Wow.
1: So we chat rock at a kitty, a bitch rock as here,
0: papa, papa,
1: half wa bear or trophy.
0: And no dear.
1: Into a trophy, I will be a chatro.
0: Pass.
1: Do channel kitten kitten, no man sank kitten kitty up. But on the casino,
0: my God,
1: come in sending.
0: Yeah.
1: A dear be a young kitten kitten, a bemoting.
0: Pass.
1: A dear old who said, I didn't a year second, I said, a dear tart to what I wouldn't to mean yai, to mean yai. Now you have your crown and well.
0: Okay.
1: If you transfer it, it will be so in the bows.
0: Okay.
1: A sober home pie. You inherit it.
0: Okay.
1: And you who said, it be the my woman. Abraham did not hear my Isaac. And Isaac did my Jacob. Now Jacob cried your two months in time.
0: Yes.
1: The papa did throw. The bed did throw. Isaac did. Jacob did your coyote at that for. In 1 year, I did be a young Obaba Yasin. What did
0: you
1: say? David did the Ammon a year. David the bird, Jamaya, and Afu Kunipa. I feel the bad year cried, the Onokura, the Okofa Nunia.
0: My God.
1: And then the Baba, I also Okofa. Papa yere.
0: Mm.
1: Now say kumuninu ya. Inti adie biara weye no. Hweni yi. Sometimes
0: okay.
1: No. Yesu ya. Bi hon ma pain bi bit me ma. when you subain bi obi bi me ye wade aye we ya no ye trimodin fo
0: ba
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0: God bless you daddy.
1: Ah obi betumi wi a wade na fo na ma na sika nyina hye hye obutum.
0: My God.
1: Because to be obiawad.
0: Jesus.
1: I did bet me a pain be bet me a mouse by.
0: Ah.
1: Assembly will be catch row. I'm a way ubi a boof. After when you penny be an anti on yinny penny in the same. I did be obi a chill.
2: Okay.
1: To paint my mouse by. Sometimes you also use behavior to defend yourself. Why a truffle if you say, I know what kind of cribbing, your bow. To where I was doing someone kind of cribbing. To work on a truffle.
0: Primo.
1: And I dear be on the well. Who bet me the defender?
0: Okay.
1: Why, I dear be a nipper behind you when you know, nipper nibbing. Sometimes you can, your behavior can let you defend yourself. And you have to become to negative behavior effective. No, you must say, tomorrow you sleep.
2: Wow.
1: Tomorrow you're quiet. Nothing your own pen away. Nafi, but say obi oyɛ bɔne bia yɛ bɔne akoa. Into you start say we your master, but later you become a slave.
2: Wow.
1: It defy and destroy your destiny. Ebe sɛ wo daache.
2: Okay.
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1: 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It me ma would transfer to your generation can was them. After it ma would say ni power here the best side ni pa. Suba ni side.
0: Ah.
1: Into go be a one ni nam ni suba ni yawe house suba ni.
3: Papa.
1: After ma bronsam ni yawe was them akang.
2: Yeah no cry.
1: Bronsam the bow charge. Now it me sell reputation your. A man in the mu it destroy your name. To be super between him, I would not say.
2: Okay.
1: Ma would not say.
2: Okay.
1: A man when you're temu,
0: you're
1: not a man when you're not a man.
0: Hey.
1: And he said, we're super and you're a bit in your
2: house. Okay.
1: Then you're perceiving Kasafa, the circle of behavior. A choir, sir, bad behavior, that's about. Now, you're perceiving who said, oh, be any behavior, bad behavior, and sorry, that.
2: Okay.
1: Oh, be any bad story, I can send them a quiet money. Because no sir, because boy, your mind,
2: aye,
1: because we are
2: the Debbie,
1: a massa,
2: a massa.
1: Be any one more, or ye bonnier, who fitting ya, unrobber, no, you fitting ya, no, ya, unrobber,
2: Debbie,
1: a yes, sir, keeping a bag. Ain't he? Well, who ye are, O be Robert Cassander, because Sam, my brother, born a make a book. But ye may bear, we are soon, maybe a book. The bear, we are some media, maybe a book, maybe Tina Diano. The bear we are somebody, maybe Kum Kumunipa. The bear we are somebody, a temp yanam boof. A ye be been at the buy. Now, our Sawa Shannon said, it start as a choice. Yet it can one out person obey it. Then it become a habit. A your pet. Now for not be your suit. Now for what to maintain time.
2: Okay.
1: Now for a chachero. It start as a choice. Then it becomes a habit. Then you addicted to it. Addiction have what to maintain the way you are now for a bear born some
2: mount,
1: but then you have prayed. You have prayed. Watch the come the worst soon. Then every way in your year or so, shall the same. And then you mean none empire bonk where to me.
3: There be
1: any minion empire bonk over bonpire dear. But you do baby, and so shall be been so.
3: Yes.
1: You must know that. You are fighting and how you fight them.
3: Jesus.
1: Also, who quite a befa son of Marco because some cannot be broken by prayer alone. If you want to hear discipline, say, I'm not kind. We hear what you
2: okay.
1: If you want to swap, we hear what you're in Bible. Say, be a demon. Demon in discipline.
3: David,
1: demon in discipline.
0: David.
1: And you're what you're him. Nemo ebedane dimo.
2: Okay.
1: Enti one, niyedi kai is a habit.
2: Okay, habit.
1: Ebe ye su. 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
2: Okay.
1: Nti wabu ha usuya. 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Sue be nanti, Obi Abu for was sue, been tear to him, was sue.
0: Ah,
1: no, be on the corner and tell you on the Cassa not tear to him.
0: Die,
1: only Cassa a cup of
0: my God.
1: Tell the boof,
0: dying
1: into Obi Timisia, and then I saw you create me here once on one penny suffocus. To be home sometimes, no, Obu and yourself will be an auntie. You soften a castle or castle, no, no,
0: no, no, no, no,
1: no, no, no, no, no, no, no, no, no, no, no, no, no, no, no, no, no, no, no,
0: no, no,
1: no, no, no, no, no, no, no,
0: no, no, no, no,
1: no, no, no, no, no, no,
0: no, no,
1: But idea be a swear be a no said to be a who swear never habit, you can control it.
0: Okay.
1: Because our watching him. Our watching him. Now, I oh yeah, won't you know who? Our watching him is won't you know
0: who? Okay. Yes. Okay. Okay.
1: And one to me, yeah, but a quail when you're disciplined.
0: Wow.
1: As I said, a drew me, I shall see a general home. The idea will have won't you know who?
0: Okay.
1: And not now yet. Na a gra na fa by a pattern.
0: Wow.
1: A cast a pattern a be automatic. Tia gra to baby a fame. Which is a wind. I automatic. We are never.
0: Ah. And one would die in
1: I rather be well.
0: Amen.
1: And to one year who be
0: okay.
1: You just do it.
0: Yes.
1: Just do it. And the habit and your demo.
0: Wow. Okay.
1: So don't bind it. You can break it.
0: Okay.
1: You only have a chichere. You break.
0: Okay. Okay.
1: And idea you break, you know, it is by discipline.
0: Okay.
1: Obompa you break it. Why show us?
0: Powerful.
1: You born swa chichere. Now idea no one away you now chichere as our chichere.
0: And
1: you mean you know you break it.
0: Okay. Okay.
1: Adia, what's here now? You know, don't break it.
0: Okay.
1: Don't bind it.
0: Okay.
1: Break it.
0: Break it. Okay.
1: Stop it.
0: Okay. Okay.
1: Stop it.
0: Okay.
1: And habit be our near the bar. It should be our near the bar. First, your idea trigger.
0: Okay.
1: Your idea be on more. A bow a brabble more. Nas adding. Mm-hmm. And then away.
0: Pa. Pa,
1: you know what you want, Nasa. O be any no
0: one.
1: No, I had him.
0: Pa, you know, cry daddy.
1: Ubu or cry, be any one or chin.
0: Ah, you are not dear. Ah, my yes,
1: be any no one or casacasa.
0: Nine.
1: Obua or breast stress bar. No, PBBI.
0: Ah,
1: ain't sometimes I am your trigger.
0: Okay.
1: Ain't it so own idea a trigger? U habita. It helps you.
0: Okay.
1: Obua, here, Yana.
0: Easy.
1: We are on the
0: you
1: have to know what triggers it.
0: Okay.
1: Now, Bible ne kasa any a friend a kono.
0: Okay. Kono.
1: And the dia kono ba. Ewo, ya kai first John 2:16 or sina di o wiase nyina ho na ma kono ani wa kono.
0: First John 2:16.
1: Asitremo ho wo kura emfre ja no ne mu ifri wiase.
0: Kai bro funo.
4: First John chapter 2 verse
1: 16.
4: 16. For everything in the world,
1: everything that you do,
4: the lust of the flesh,
1: anywa akono,
4: the lust of the eyes,
1: anywa akono ni ahunama akono,
4: and the pride of life,
1: any asitema huwa huwa,
4: comes not from the Father,
1: imfri ejano,
4: but from the world,
1: for the world,
0: okay,
1: imfri we ase, inti ubu adi ohu ohu adi ebia na trigger, ubu ahunama akono akom dina. You would have what?
0: Radia,
1: no woman, sir.
0: My God,
1: who will be a tardy and a man? The crown over.
0: I'm
1: what? Who so be a year? No, no, super, nipper dinner. Into Sardino and a dinny pack a cock. Subem.
0: Okay, okay, okay.
1: Who will have baby or tenay?
0: Hey,
1: any area be your
0: number one.
1: You were area be on my what's now? Edin says, baby, what
0: I have read that I can say. Oh, boy,
1: Bepeki. How yet they were.
0: Oh, Bepeki.
1: Okay, James 1:14.
0: James 1.
1: Now, so be a shot. A year on one Casana Connor and a Jijano, the Dadano, no sonish. A conning in saying a woman. A boninina, now woo.
4: James 1:14. But each person is tempted when they are dragged away by their own evil desire.
1: And you may be a now condone and a mouse says to mine. Ain't a bassa na fe acquire routine? You act. The idea of a boy, a brabum, you have to act. Obuga yi befi osu waja ansa yi befi problem
0: pa
1: osu waja adwama ni ku ni ku tu kwan pe
0: obrade a
1: tu kwan pe obo
0: kwan
1: enti ema wo actions now fe you think say eno na ebe ma reward
3: yes
0: wow
1: odun say eno na wo ya sa ade na wo hu no obetimi ye diso
0: pa
1: na edane usuban
0: okay
1: ai You a small pressure. You put a man the pressure. Can crab na the buffu aba.
0: Vradia, nye easy.
3: Aba.
1: You put a man the onek di a chini can crab ipena. 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
0: Nine. 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
1: You need dim koma chape.
0: My God.
1: Toko aba.
0: Pa.
1: Enti, I my way habit. Na so opese utu asia. Know the trigger.
0: Okay.
1: Adia edeba.
0: Edeba. Powerful.
1: Adia edeba.
3: Powerful.
1: So unu trigger na. Now guided the trigger.
0: Wow.
1: It means sense unico.
0: Powerful.
1: Proverbs Kasim or Proverbs 4:23. 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Kai mami. We'll brof na yana every day.
4: Proverbs chapter 4:23.
0: A
4: womb.
0: Okay.
4: Above all else, guard your heart.
1: Or say I am bo. What then? Your heart.
4: Guard your heart.
1: Wakuma
0: hubai. Wakuma hubai.
4: Wakuma hubai. Everything you do flows from it.
1: If it's a DBI, inti, aya sha wakuma so.
0: Pa.
1: 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Ba hubai.
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1: Inti, unu mensane a ye nema, a ye ye se ba fi ope, sha honso. Misa a dene ba.
0: My God.
1: Jamai na ubo
0: uwa
1: ba hone wa jamai abape.
0: Aya
1: sha honso.
0: Sha honso.
1: Niyaweni.
0: Niyaweni pa. Me a man into
1: know the trigger and okay. Guide your action.
0: Okay.
1: Into someone who near the bar, then you guide your action.
0: Okay. Okay.
1: The year before you open, me a man in.
0: Me a man in.
1: When says someone,
0: pa.
1: The cutter when.
0: Aye.
1: The cutter. The cutter. Sir. Me ne.
0: Woman saying, "Unt me ne asasi anso aman hansasu."
1: I am enko ho.
0: Enko ho kura.
1: Enko ho kura.
0: My God.
1: Enko ho kura.
0: Jesus.
1: Into. As a saw ye wa and yes by your character.
0: Pa.
1: If you don't guide your heart, I feel better see I don't why. And to nip up a brain to mean shall to mean guide it.
0: Pa.
1: What triggers it?
0: Okay.
1: Oh, peg your man's temp you're not helping.
0: Aye. Say go for swan.
1: Go for swan.
0: Ah.
1: Better die.
0: When you die.
1: And bad habit.
0: Okay.
1: Say, yeah, but. Which says yes, oh yeah, and the member we are very addicted.
0: Okay.
1: Now for I work with bondage.
0: My God.
1: After a chichero.
0: Papa, papa, papa, papa.
1: A chichero.
0: What do you want?
1: And all things are lawful, but you don't mean you know you don't mean you know because you don't know the fatal.
0: Ah,
1: a diabu am fatal.
0: Okay.
1: Osha Edward Howbeba.
0: Okay. Okay. Okay, Daddy. God bless you. God bless you.
1: 1 Corinthians 6:12.
4: 1 Corinthians 6:12. I have the right to do anything. You say, but not everything is beneficial.
1: And the fact is, I don't know how to say, oh, hell, I'm well. May I dear be on Miss Awaya? I do cop bonny mono. Don't do it.
0: Okay.
1: Yeah, this come out now. We are my infirmary. Obinu ska so he.
0: David.
1: I go here financial support. I go treasure.
0: David.
1: Obet here this is here.
0: My God.
1: Oya krom fu am e mfa de manyao.
0: Pa.
1: Enti you need to break it.
0: Okay.
1: Enti edru ba bia. Discipline.
0: Discipline. Okay.
1: Shawoso.
0: Okay. Okay.
1: Ni we bi ho no ma. Enya no na beba. Enya okura na de obi na de bebre betoa.
0: Pa.
1: Shawoso.
0: Okay.
1: We TV at me fam.
0: Aye oh.
1: Be fam. We give me your phone so at me fam.
0: Aye.
1: We bit me busa wasem. Aye hu se eba.
0: Okay. Eba. Powerful.
1: Hu se eba.
0: Eba. Wow.
1: And to pray alone. Mpaibom ko enti me breaky. But sha hu se hu se eba.
3: Eba. 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
1: Nenu maduro.
0: Powerful. Okay.
1: And aya Enkase Awurade na enyi. 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But get up and discipline yourself.
0: Okay. God bless you, Daddy. God bless you.
1: Nyame ba sa obes yen sa kire adwa adwa sa kire wo ho. 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
0: Eye wo. Okay.
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0: Nine. 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
1: Enti ese sa wujitum na wo discipline ho.
0: Okay.
1: But how to discipline yourself? Admit it. Jitum se se na meti.
0: Okay. Okay.
1: Admit, identify, and confront it. So you're convincing.
0: Ah,
1: now when you're doing something, ah, you attack.
0: God bless you, Daddy.
1: If you are down for being a deba, confront it. Enti, just to be honest to yourself.
0: Okay.
1: Don't pretend.
0: Okay.
1: Ni a what no? We say me say na miti. Me mi bufu. And solve it.
0: Okay. Okay.
1: We be one more with baby on yintum.
0: Ah, no, dear. And correct.
1: Now, or pretend this as or and so on this.
0: Oh, boy.
1: Sika, where this come out to me, her son, who said, may we discover me to me?
0: I can't. Can't yet,
1: admit it. Identify it and confront it.
0: Okay.
1: Be honest.
0: Okay. Okay.
1: Be honest.
0: Okay.
1: So, when you admit it, it's power. But okay. If you fail to admit it, you become powerless.
0: Wow.
1: Say, we the boy in the one come from so I am French. James 5:16. Because you confess your fault James to one another that you may be healed.
0: James 5:16.
4: Okay. James chapter 5, from verse 16. Therefore, confess your sins to each other.
1: Jitum.
0: Okay.
4: And pray for each other.
1: Na fei wa bompae mam.
4: So that you may be healed.
1: Na fei wa wo confess your sin. When you are
4: sick. And the prayer of righteous person is powerful and effective.
1: Ti o ka wasem pa you become righteous.
0: Okay. Wow. Wow.
1: Did you tum don't pretend?
0: Wow. Powerful.
1: Ya dwama money jitum. Ya se me nya dwama na.
0: Jitum.
1: Jitum.
0: Sa.
1: O ya kromfo jitum.
0: Ai wurade a.
1: When you identify it, name it.
0: Okay.
1: Then you can break it.
0: Powerful. Powerful.
1: You don't bind it. You break it.
0: Okay. Okay. Okay.
1: Won't you mean break it? Idea when you unim.
0: Aye. And then correct.
1: Zacchaeus did to me say me you couldn't me the problem part you be
0: aye.
1: You come for.
0: Any easy.
1: Zacchaeus said, "I rather me the quantum part you be aye." Yeah. Say na me. And you identify me what?
0: Powerful.
1: And it's a one year to man. Won't you mean I?
0: That be.
1: Aye. Oh, wow, I had the crown now. Can I say, Minya?
0: Aye. And so now, winning perfect, so I
1: am. Winning perfect, so I am. 1980 and Kaisakios as a mock. I work a 1980. 1980,
0: okay.
1: Bedjuma we late unya kapo tembi ya no mescus.
0: My God,
1: traffic.
0: Aye, tembiya.
1: Unyintu wanyintu ma. Tembiya, you give excuse. Na wuntu mimbiriki.
0: That's the same for muda. So for any mana.
1: Luke 19.
4: Luke 19:8. But Zacchaeus stood up and said,
1: Zacchaeus saw the general catch the radi say,
4: look, Lord,
1: share
4: here and now,
1: say,
4: I give half of my
1: possessions.
4: And if I have cheated anybody out of anything, I will pay back 4 times the amount.
1: My God. Sometimes you know yourself more than somebody's know.
0: Yes, that is true.
1: Tembi obi pa say yesha nkom. But wunim yesha nkom wi ani yourself busa say no crowd say. Let's say you know it already.
0: Sa wunim dada. Powerful.
1: Yesha nkom say brother say na out here.
3: Okay.
1: Eh no crowd na nya no crowd.
3: Say
1: ya no crowd.
0: God bless you daddy. God bless you daddy.
1: Sa o ka say nya no crowd. That means you know it already.
0: Sir,
1: the reason why I say you're not disciplined You have not identified it. You have not admitted, confronted.
2: Okay.
1: When you are one so. Or say, yet na yesu catch us and then quite jabba fee.
2: Hmm.
1: Or jitu was and then quite jabba fee. It's only pan a bass, bad bass, or very shiny a day. Obejinia ira.
2: Wow.
1: And to say that because Andy can confess and can quite genuinely fee.
0: Dabby, Quina.
1: And a dear Biawiano, jitum.
2: Okay.
1: When you are confronted.
2: Okay.
1: We need. Ditro,
2: sir.
1: We any ha.
2: Aye.
1: O dadu do.
2: Ah.
1: O bufu do.
2: Ah.
1: O boy bi amando.
2: Hey.
1: O no me sadu.
2: My God.
1: I catch on so I say.
2: Aye.
1: O bi kura kana bufu.
0: Yini na o bakufu mu.
2: Aye. Ano ade.
1: Ti David edu bosi abadu shushe mu.
2: Okay.
1: Ne hu makuma mu.
2: Okay.
1: Nani ya metenu yichira mi. So identify the root. Who baby adini free.
2: Sa.
1: Baby a sa siya. Kwa faso sa siya.
2: Okay. Okay.
1: Enti, so who are? And now to reject it.
2: Okay.
1: So, obi honu mwa, ni enti ya, ama, waya kon concern ni se, obi mpenasem.
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2: My God, ampa.
1: Enti sa wa huni adeba. Untiminsiano. You
2: okay.
1: Confront it.
2: Okay.
1: To stop giving excuse.
2: Okay.
1: Na confronto.
2: Okay.
1: This is my problem. When adia ehame. Sa wa anyi antuma no an take responsibility ya.
2: Untiminsovo. Okay. Wow.
1: Ya tosu biem. Who near Adiba, near Chasso.
2: Okay.
1: Break the trigger.
2: Okay. Wow.
1: Break the trigger.
2: Wow.
1: Be violent with it.
2: Adiba
1: Fenibre.
2: Okay.
1: Bufilo.
2: Ah.
1: Sababi na wata ako, ne ho na wako na wunno mensana. Katawani, menko ho.
2: Sa.
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2: Tu filo ho. My God. Powerful.
1: Instagram now tako. And then wakonoba.
2: Hey.
1: And ko. Delete it.
2: So what you wear?
1: Some friends now who fubu hono mwa. Umba hono mwa din kon konsepi ya. Avoid those friends.
2: Okay.
1: And no man yaka, but avoid them.
2: Avoid them. God bless you, daddy.
1: Ubu of Rubia no ka kon konsepi.
2: Nine.
1: Block the number.
2: Nine. So what? And ne.
1: And a dear be a hunu ni awaye.
2: Pa.
1: What are the pia?
2: Hey.
1: Who are fuwe? Falam tosu.
2: Aha, ne. Inyano.
1: Inyano.
2: My God.
1: Sometimes a dear be chaso.
2: Okay. Powerful. God bless you, daddy.
1: Be violent with your future.
2: Okay.
1: What that chemu here?
2: Pa.
1: A dear be a la hunu mse. And then the ma suban we ba no. Avoid it.
2: Okay. Okay. Si ano kwain. Ah.
1: Bible say unsa nifa. How are they?
2: Chachachane.
1: Onka se twa unsa.
2: Adie
1: bi e de wo kobo ni mu no kwain.
2: Pois obi kura sika yi ba ko ne fro.
1: Matthew 5:30.
2: My God. Matthew 5:30.
1: Into what down for bi na ne nam na what down Kominseni wudi sekuro do kwa mwenye masa, avoid it.
4: Matthew chapter 5, verse 30.
2: Yeah.
4: And if your right hand causes you to stumble,
1: cut it off.
4: And throw it away.
1: It
4: is better for you to lose one part of your body than for your whole body to go into hell.
1: A deep one say, we jaya. A yes and say, we bet na hun. That work was him.
2: Okay.
1: There are some friends who are in the world. Who are in the world.
2: They are in the world.
0: Put your hands together for Jesus.
4: And if your right hand causes you to stumble, cut it off and throw it away. It is better for you to lose one part of your body.
1: It's better to lose it
4: than for your whole body to go into
1: hell. Na ebetumi ama oni pedua ni nyira.
2: Jesus.
1: Wale kaka krebi. Ti adie ke twebi na. Cut off the source.
2: Okay.
1: Delete some numbers.
2: My God.
1: Block some sites.
2: Jesus.
1: And delete some apps.
2: Yes, Lord.
1: And you may be wa brabo mu a.
2: You free her. God bless you, daddy. God bless you. God bless you, daddy.
1: Tembia o hwa. Hey, I know say it is as give you aban.
2: Hey, enwanwa.
3: Who be here now come boss I say ba.
2: Ai.
1: Wo so un dimension wo so.
2: Ai. Wo say wo so ko pass mama ho.
1: Wo ko cut it off.
2: Sir.
1: Cut it off.
2: My God.
1: Ti ni mebe ho no mu emwao.
2: Emwao pa.
1: O pese say suban necessary. If you don't have substitute, nature, empe vacuum.
2: Okay.
1: Baby, atokure de biya brunsam beura. 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
2: Awa baba baba.
1: Na adamfo ba kwa ha wasin data.
2: Vradia.
1: Matthew 12:43.
4: Matthew chapter 12. From verse 43. When an impure spirit come out of a person, it goes through a red place, seeking rest and does not find it. Then he says, I will return to the house and
1: let.
4: When it arrives, it finds the house unoccupied. Swept clean and put in order. Then it goes and takes with it seven other
1: spirits,
4: more wicked than itself, and they go in and live there. And the final condition of that person is worse than the first.
1: Sometimes when you cut it off, replace it.
3: Jesus.
2: Okay.
1: Benya jumaye. Sibronsam kwan. Bible say mun sibronsam kwan. Mun mabronsam kwan. Sa quotation a short quotation. Ephesians 4:27. Mun mabronsam kwan. O kan pe. Kaiho 4:27. Interfill it with God. I have bumpire. Sometimes and you go out here na won sanu maba.
2: Oh my God.
4: Ephesians chapter 4, verse 27. And do not give the devil a foothold.
1: Titia. I throw na udi a wano ne da hakwa be kan sema fa kan nyame asem fa to nyum
2: pa
1: obi di asem bi ba de nkomo bi ba na de nyum tu ahia
2: sa Said they know this year, me.
1: We are dear.
2: My God.
1: We are deeper. Other kind, yeah.
2: My God.
1: Who's all the assembly? My brother, the assembly ever saw.
2: My God.
1: Do you know what you can't say? Or the assembly will be removed. The assembly.
2: No, I don't know. Jesus, sir.
1: Picture book and time.
2: Okay.
1: Time. Is what the baby tra for Kenya Miasa.
2: Okay. God bless you, Daddy.
1: Now, I don't know about wow. Ain't he practice the opposite thing?
2: Okay.
1: Near Uya way, and ya ye near.
2: Yeah, okay.
1: Okay. Also, put off the old person and renew the new person.
2: Okay.
1: How can Ephesians 4:22-24? What can I say? Ain't he? It will be asked somewhat.
4: Ephesians 4,
1: 22.
4: You were taught with regard to your former way of life to put off your old self, which is being corrupted by a desireful desire. And to be made new in the
1: attitude
4: of your minds.
1: Into we that know why as being transformed by the renewing of your mind. To some journey. Afe adia obe pesa wakas obe and repeat it. And yen bako kosuaye. Kosuaye. We ya consistency. You don't need any motivation, you need consistency. We young crunchy be ya.
2: Okay.
1: We yas obe kosuaye. And never de babu.
2: Amen.
1: And son of my own, no man.
2: Jesus.
1: Yeah, baby, I'll call no man, son. I'm going
2: to be.
1: Baby, before I'll cry, I'll have your own, son.
2: Okay. Powerful. God bless you, Daddy.
1: And sometimes I am sorry to hear Papa.
2: Okay.
1: We'll tell the future. And the bonnet, baby.
2: The bonnet, baby.
1: Damn, I say, we'll be all quite sorry. I won't talk. Say, yes, or no, I'm going to you.
2: Okay. Wow.
1: Entinia papa no continue. Fahubo Christo. Nene nantida.
2: Okay.
1: And kwadaku inyai. Na kwadaku jaya. Nonsambeba. Otetao. And to repeat it. Bible say munyam hunshia munshia muda.
2: Okay. Wow.
1: Hebrews 10. 24. Yeah, TF 24:25.
4: Hebrews 10:24-25. And let us consider how we may spare one another untowards love and good deeds, not giving up meeting together. As some are in the habit of doing.
1: Send you been yeah habit.
4: But encouraging
1: the habit.
4: Sure.
1: But
4: encouraging one another. And all the more. As we see the day approaching.
1: One day, absence from your good place, it can be the bad day. Be dinner, that will be a chick or slap, be maybe that could pay.
2: Hey!
1: Why are we?
2: A dem.
1: One day.
2: Sir.
1: Obi I'm robber. Why here one day?
2: One day, pa, daddy. God bless you. Nyanko point.
1: Obi abra ba asay one day. Obi awari asay.
3: One day.
1: Damn football. One day.
2: One day footwo. Asemo abeka yeno. Eno ano.
1: Enti uhu se baby ya papa continue to go there.
2: Okay.
1: Emo obi nkanchi na usawe yane dodo.
2: Okay. Okay. Okay, daddy.
1: Manage your life.
2: Pa. Pa.
1: What's left here, Dako?
2: Bibi besi rough.
1: Yanka se nye juma ho. You can plan your life. Go, don't enye so unbusy.
2: Okay. Okay.
1: Ukwa juma.
2: Sa.
1: Juma bompa. Uwia oishe. Adia onu mse emu wa onu. Emfa unshishi.
2: Sa. Chon unfrim.
1: Chon unshishi.
2: Sa.
1: And you have to be disciplined.
2: Okay.
1: Pause. I keep my body under subjection. Me dimini pedia she in chasse.
2: Okay.
1: Tidu be a funny pedia she in chebiasse.
2: Ah.
1: Upe freedom dodo.
2: Nine.
1: Ka unkona katem be a freedom.
2: Nine.
1: Ye jema homie.
2: Ah.
1: Jema homie. When some bed twatch was a you.
2: Jai.
1: Wetu kwa. 1 Corinthians 9:27.
4: Chapter 9, verse 27. No, I strike a blow to my body and make it my slave so that after I have preached to others, I myself will not be disqualified for the prize.
1: 1 Corinthians 9:27.
4: First Corinthians chapter 9, verse 27. I said, no, I strike a blow to my body and make it my slave.
1: Also, why any pedia slave? Send a blow to be a control nipedia. So the ability to control yourself sometimes when you pedia, aya and yen you mean you know, and you pabe catch you a casachero.
3: Yes,
1: it is a buffoon about casachero. Control your body. 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And ma ubody name for when you sleep. 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Or nipedia betim your crana yakwa. And I was a once or crowd to bring your control nipedia. Into as a dear me and a poor, a bit was a papa and person me and mean to me. Better baby no order to be controlled body. And I didn't a burst,
2: sequine, sir, sequine.
1: I ran a man who shall swore to me.
2: Amen.
1: Me say arade ma ho hye so to
2: amen
1: oso nye tumia obetim di ahye ho so
2: pa
1: wo mani ha chew
2: pa di ha chew
1: na nya mia o
2: ai
1: na nya mia o na nya mia o edru ba bi a you are you
2: pa
1: you are you
2: sa
1: and arade ma wo ne wo ho
3: amen
1: and where it is habit
3: Jesus
1: a be habita
3: yes
1: you need to be disciplined
2: okay.
1: So utimi kasa utimi control.
2: Pa.
1: But ebeye edru ba bi edru addiction.
2: Mm-hmm.
1: When you are addicted to it. I hold your name.
2: Papa.
1: Na ba bi ehukura nsa ufri addiction.
2: Mm-hmm.
1: Na fe akoye bondage.
2: Ai.
1: Ele achi ya doko prayer camp. Ochira ebe sho ho.
2: This is a doko prayer.
1: Doko jide.
2: My God.
1: Ani edru hanu ma. Na aya unfi.
2: Okay. Okay. Wow.
1: But when you are addicted to it, and no, I am here, another person.
2: Okay.
1: Accountability.
2: Okay.
1: When you are so addicted to it, as I say, when you will be attending, you will not change. And I told them to go to hospital, they will go psychiatric.
2: Okay. Powerful.
1: But when you are not addicted and become your habit, you can't control yourself.
2: Okay.
1: What do you know when you are addicted?
2: Okay.
1: Acquire.

0: kese enne onyankopɔ afaso abie yani da bia wo bia ni ba na de die he ya dutwam serious onyankopɔ nsaw dan dan na de mesra se onyankopɔ nto ho sram emfa maye na dan dan nyina nya bi fa ba kire kire se onyankopɔ nsaw adim pa cho redo adawo meet me ko facebook me das onyankopɔ nsaw no akwenya we ye ko amahega wose dan we thank you we thank you God, okay. And Linda, and was saying, thank you, Jesus. Amen and amen. Where Eric Echo Esa was saying, God, you are almighty above all, the beginning and the end. Thank you for your protection, your provision, and your love. Okay, Unyaku Punshan, on your case. We say, Mamma Linda, say, thank you, Jesus. And Linda, and or born in Selma, that was super, Nyakupun Sapa, no in your Kesena, my men, and I'll say, amen and amen. God bless you more, daddy. Nyakupun Sapa, papa, papa, papa, papa, papa, papa, papa, papa, papa. And we ain't so free, Eric, okay, Nisi, my was saying, Frugu Thursday from Bimbila. Hey, Ophanie, Ophanie, I can't. One come if you cry, and you're not. We are Eric Arnold said that I am Eric Arnold watching you live from Kaswa, top town. I want daddy to pray for God to reveal me in the Lord. Okay. Obeyana, we are comfort. I am so afo. I said them, Papa, God bless you so much. Nyaku ponsa upa no nyoka say. Yeah, mommy, sister Josephine, what ten on? I say. Good morning to you all. God bless you, Papa. And I hear Dennis Ejekumi. I say, Papa, God richly bless you and the team. Okay. And Sister Joseph Watson, I said then, you are preaching good, man of wisdom. God bless you for powerful word. Okay. When you are no okay. Sena, I was saying, Sister Joseph Watson, I say, these are the words we need in our life. Especially a day like this. Why I call you man of wisdom. Okay, God bless you. And your coupon shop. So who will be all?
1: Anna Abigail. That's a great message. God bless you, Papa.
0: What the NNS? I see a cra. We need to. Okay, now, Pakawalu, I say, good morning, everyone. I'm watching you live from a cantonment, Kumoji. More fire, Papa. Nyanku pon sharp. No anyo kesi. Ah, Pakawale. Ah, Papa Adamfo. And I sister just from Wati. Wano. Hey, another. What do you need? See them. I do see. Put your hands together for Daddy. And another. Yeah, boy and Sam dear man. Okay.
1: My darling, jump with you.
0: Oh, the kind. Me, my husband always here. Pa, me.
1: I say, thank you, Papa. Powerful message. God bless you, Papa.
0: Okay.
1: Pray for me, oh.
0: I am on pay home farm, but daddy bebo. I say, Papa, you are a true man of God. God bless you. Okay, we are my Hagar. Anna, pie, somewhere up here. I said, love, have mercy. God bless you. Okay, say, Madeline, the Anna, okay, Anna, why coffee? Well, coffee, what he means to the Biaba?
1: I say, God give us spirits that help us to. Pray away from all evil ways. Mm-hmm. Amen and amen.
0: Okay.
1: Man of God, God bless you.
0: I know. No, I was say your friend Moja. I was say I'm Moja. Waiting. Okay, watching in AB or Koyen, sir. Sure. I was so very free. Makola, shopping mall. I was doing a pa. Now, Omunyan 80, okay. When you're coupon, Sana, comfort, I am soon. I said, then great and powerful message. Okay. And so far, the Abbey, you're caught birthday, Nana. Yeah, and yeah. I hear LPMC, we are near a birthday. No?
1: Are you ready?
0: And I am called birthdays in here, we are not your bare LPMC. Maybe I will tell you, maybe. Okay, happy, special birthday, and confirm comfort Abuajewa. Happy, birthday, and confirm comfort Abuajewa. 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Okay, when you put one son on your Kasipa, we free or suffer Isaac Amua and Chen Eber. San was semen can if you send was semeketing into the American. Happy special birthday and confirm our comfort of Wajua.

0: 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Ah, Okwa Soro, PCG, Christ Congregation. Da Koman, we, Efri, Ukunu, Mr. Michael Owusu Ansa, Headmaster of Vivian School, Da Koman, and Osofo Charles Otter. And one more special part. They said, and one more, what do you have for? It's Yana, oh, Yakupon Sao, Paul Bapa, oh, fe, Yakupon Sao, Mr. Michael, who's answer, when it's Jenny, when him dumb. Maybe I've been wounded up, baby, I'm a me. Say, yeah, be a kamakama. I'll pay you on my own. Okay. Is there any genie? It's about paying Yakupon San on your case, Mr. Michael Uzans, I say, Yakupon San on your Akuma service at the ABM, or more Pumdoma Quatin Tene. Do you show us as this be a Yakupon? I'm fan no more. Happy, happy special birthday, and come on. Mrs. Anita Usu and Sam, Okwa Soro, PCG Christ Congregation, Da Kuman. With one castle, Kunu, Mr. Michael, who swan son, and eh, or suffer chance watcher, and I'll pay when your couple say, Win shall be brave.
1: Amen.
0: Okay, Tiarian said, I am
1: caught.
0: Dr. Tam, that's what the atos won. Who are home? And into no one's at the time at us. Yalia Benny, how? That case if I burn, I say, yeah, when your couple be fine, Sasson, and to Yarwanin in us, who don't even to cry me and find to came with Famra. Who be drawn, show a name cassette, your drill column, Debbie, or turn a blasted infidel show in the pedrium, and some who baby and Yarwan say, now a dear drama, or no quan or dear drama, with Tim the time at us. Or more, Smaba, Quansa, a bedroom paper, not Yarianina. I said to Kumasim, Ubehuno, Achuma, a Buaqua Agogo. Akra so be hunu poku asem ayira je number we yan na fre Dr. Tam daso 0244-774-282 and 0500-722-152. We are Dr. Tam Who san one answer who go? Who quack, who quack, who could see there a friend of Quatramfor? A bedger who says, yeah. And you call Doctor Kekabi Proud, who calls Doctor Advert to Meton Angel FM. I could call Jimmy Jens, Doctor Better Tinema Sama, or Bashaw, Doctor Mpesame Dane, who quest mammy. Messia will say me pass out to us, Mamma, Doctor Bain, a coffin chance in Biaba. What the bird and swim so to be maho, and we are by them was saying, you know. A jack ran out to a demo saying, once I'm chancing, who for a chair banner who colors, and be a blue, red, yellow, green, and be. Pebby, the far board and snare down in Yafe Kumasi, Ubehuno Foudi, Mount Pontin Road, Accra, say, Ubehuno Dobro, Achimota and Savon Road, Accra, and I mean, yeah, Dodo Road, Ubehu, Doctor KKP Prow, which number we in, Nefern 0244-912100, 0244-912100, and a 0242-662-004, 0242-662-004. We are Doctor KKP Prafrenum. La Vet Family
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0: 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Me say, or be odin at your best sign if you say, a why a de ne what Enti pebi ne mo mum from a shop. 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I feel my mamma Vemono. 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For the two finishes, some bonny fan free or so. 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
0: 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I daddy na okay. 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
0: 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Thank you. I
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1: why they are proud of you. Lavet family,
2: I met Papa.
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1: When plus four, Angel Rocks, Mr. Serious level.
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1: That's my papa.
0: Dr. Kwaku
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0: That way dem so be bompa ya na akwa bi message o de aba. E camp abo ma menka o sing. We are victim.
1: Johnny Free Bonnie,
0: man.
1: I got such a
0: Jesus.
1: I rather felt goodness,
0: amen.
1: So be it, yeah, me.
0: Ah.
1: And your uncle,
0: Jesus.
1: Obis, what,
0: yeah.
1: And son of
0: me,
1: Jamai, Rano, on to me, I ready him. For whom in the brand,
0: amen.
1: No matter who's a song,
0: amen.
1: We used to do,
0: amen.
1: Amen.
0: Amen.
1: The other suffer someone there for Christ Apostle Church. For type for no way. Yes, share us of many nights and next week here national telecam.
0: Okay.
1: Yes, from Monday to Sunday.
0: Mm-hmm.
1: To Nsaf Rubia. We chair your chairman.
0: Okay.
1: Apostle. Apostle lawyer and Ponsaf from Paul. And your general secretary.
0: Okay.
1: Apostle Dr. Adekusi. So for my meme chiao. And me chiao will be.
0: Mommy, yes, yeah, chiao. Yeah, daddy.
1: My man belated. My man, happy birthday. Next week, or China, any birthday.
0: Nyambo, China. Anna, advance.
1: Advance.
0: Advance. Guys, Nyambo, China, mommy. Your best sales woman. I'm right here. Baby, you. Anna, Nyambo, China, here, about 12:50, I'll be the booth. Aye. What do you want to do with you? Ask some bell, friend. For 4 hours, I want to be my chan. My God. Okay, okay. And Chahani, they are called Jimmy the Embassy. Mountain Teneke, Kuku Putin, Waya Kradu, or Diana Pano, Sia Cassia Bonnie Brian. 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Ha, when you can do spirit and I'll pay your chiamo sana, Don Richie, when you Gaza and Papa, so your chiamo, and a jabba, when you met K, and a Bismarck, and a jay, Kwame, a Kwiamwa, where a station master, I was a station, AK Boga, and I'll pay a chiamo, Mary. One of about Grace moves who to Manano pay, Mitchell Merama, who comes to Machiba, also Mitchell Pa. So,
3: Mitchell Ampoma, I am Poma,
0: Bram,
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0: sir,
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0: nice one.
2: This is how we go, Uncle Punsha, and the Dakuma praying for Nami in Sham.
0: Okay.
2: Mr. Michael was Benedicta. I mean, she has made in the bro.
0: Okay. When you could push on one yoke, say, honey, they are called Jimmy DNC. And when you could pop a yambo, the same time I'm matching on pepe. Yes, I could call Jimmy D. Ebersa, but come from Omia. 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

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If you are singing and to cry, a buyer 8 year pardon of 40 minutes, not as a entocono, not a trap. 40 minutes, not be a baby yet, yet Munchamina, a bretty for an air out of pay, Yamobiachi, Bidia Adequa, Kupia Sichin, Chahine, Putin, Madama, and Saruna Mitesimu a de Amami. Ghana Mampani Bra, John Dramani Mahama Sabra Maker Sadia, or the Ensema to Jaw, what you say, Abawi any abri. So Heboko, Sadio Ho, Ayaman for Esso, now a fade in Yakupa Daruma, Bambo Fuatuana, Momas from Jay Ebanoa, now Ensesso Janoka, and into a betuana mobi, now Empono, yes, yes, Boko, I want to equal out to the Ediska Atosua, what to the Boko Revitalization Fund, and Ebabo Maboko for into a preferred Bibi Akoya Kama, and Asuma Sabradia. Bako Revitalization Committee, or my penny up our one, so I'm okay, and then to chair, let me be and quay come up. Well, Chairman Sabrina and Crabba Cope, Canyon Anka, Ahmachu, and I drew the sumo, and all but quite ten, not a training at the NADA hymn, Sabrina, a so ate, a masunja, et me upper, a mouthful to the Quenyaba, a quamun masma be a ye, and it's a walk here. Emma Sabra make a say they will try 1 billion Ghana cities. 1 billion. Ghana City, say, Enfa Ensesi Boko, my Bibia, and to be Enkwe Yekama. Yensen is a new Brown and Apafu. Isia.

Wait, I'm a penny John German Muhammad and some way to draw. 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I friends and to qua. And for air, I want to need the Emro Bibiara. Nasabra Yaka said, yeah. Hey, Oko Bokun in Potama. National Service for Uduamuka, almost say uncle. One more me up from the whole Juma, major medical personnel. Uduamuka will be a slow woo, will be our umpersor beco. Or sitting in iron to question Susan, it be an unknown. I feel we are not just say, Tamil Dam Project, our more air, you know, a bebom and puntry abba. This is 1 billion Ghana citizen in Nada, Yanfa and Kaho and Sim, now face no men in I have home as some anchor, now in Punta Yapano, we bear and Quay Kama. Or we are not just say, we are contractor, near my contract, Elbo Kunin Potama, Ebrin Wene, Sako Munchi Koyajuma, Nasabre, Asunje, Etumi Abba, and also Yentieno.

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One more and Semina, and they say, and come on, Jim. Yahudia, and Roman Penny, Yahra John Dramani Mahama. One air, Chami Penny or Masabri Jeffy, Ununyan for Alban, Kingsford Spanak like Bagman, Atwinsa from Swamus Strada, Radia Putupru, Omina, and San Emre, Naka Jada Kosi, Aya Difiada. 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

Mammy Comfort, do you could you, Ninka and Amote, you know, na any just some woman say, Wabra, I am minority for Dorso, Samia Kuho, a visitor Safrao Ho, as a for J. El Ho, Jerry Ahmed El Ho. 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You're cranium. Presby Asafo, one must offer upon Reverend Darlington Yamwa and Asabredia. What day a footy more day, Emma Gana Mabunina, so a best romada. We are Babuna, and no one and a hair. Abrabo Pan, Rebecca, and Quajemudache, Nasabrabo Panano, Ama Omano, et me a dee, Nebbiaco, so a banisa, was a gentleman and Punto Bebem, now so who said, Ampa, oh, my papa. What the ensuing natural central for them were bra. Presbyterian Youth Paper Guild, YPG. 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

0: Wey, Presbyterian Young People's Guild, one would you do if you share trust with a drana in noom and almost some in a day a mammon? A fair young conqueror for a my sway. Me and five who asked that Emma Savanessa more. Miss Low, for a tad, yeah, well, Japa dear be our person de tray, and now if we need a goom, for cut down one on be a man if a fair fair camera. One water open say handkerchiefs, a mound, a calendar and I pay, and I keep hold of in our pay. More matico, we hear cups and I say and put a t shirt, and now so one cast out the books be a coacher, young found funny and to one answer at the end, and yea, a mound. Nina, champion, a ye, Savanessa more. One and me, then, no more be, and run them a ye. Miss Low, if how much you call a cry new town. La past session you heard in Pepe Pe was at Abacamo, and after 0368 32 93 33 now one of them wow, Bibia BFF Kama, after Standard Water, Mifilu, and say Yaja Tumo Hama Fedia, a young Crankwao, a Koduba Gatanga, Sunyaniho, a Lubo, Babiano, a CB El Honoa, a Zupa, a day, the woman in Pedriano, so Debiano hydrated, say Nipa, and Sue Safuma, and China cry, I hold air to go so. 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Beme be uncle Pibi. So I didn't do what you echo and quadra will hear be not bedmatically. What's my bememo? You can't bear my yes attention gram, or about yourself for now cook will be there be. Bema de bedmatics, or to be able to contapa and pass a conta and a making to quapebi, never be an inquiry. Afe. And Pamia, dear be gonorrhea, syphilis, white, candidiasis, genital herpes, singing other, so I can't be a we are lost in luck, eh? A bit to us, Yama, come on, Nasadu Cranano, Nufusi womb, Tibema, Connection, I fianki to Ebino, and also my Hessi, and my whole atro come, I be say, Bussy, not any J Abbefi. Lost in herb, Mr. Dear, a woman and come on a holiday across road, a mean booster, a fair woman, yeah, the bitch said, have a hypertension, diabetes, stroke, and now will be a water for fever, jaundice, and our bow will say how a woman when you see you sitting in an unumbia, a beckon ten, and my home at all. Mr. Wada, woman is over, could be a trend, do be a benyabi, and now for 0242 133 577, then could be Emra. Now the doctor, Makaji. 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Oh, the New Life Homeopathic Clinic, I know. Friend is a CA 0244-09-3595. 0244-09-3595. Who commercial at Tasmanso, taxi station, Hong Sabekano, what's a airport stage, a general school crano so, and I won't cry hard down summa first time about your Sabeka Dr. Mark AJ. Afe and some new any. But swim back with Germany, a country I'm seeing quite Europe, maybe to South France, Spain, any Italy. 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And my me and Elko, then to quarter 8 yakra, 40 minutes any day, El Abaco Simono, and any day, Ebremo. The Anglo Zanzibar War. 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One also washes 5 pair and ready by ye. Ain't you or Bono Coco, somebody so busy from and the panel watch, now Prince Khalid, Ibi Bagash, at your so. While saying a crown, no one triple am not so, no crew prepare pet, and of the see any 40 minutes, Najumanesi. Now Prince Khalid, Ibi Bagash, would Johnny. I'm not sure if you're two or more. That's just a bit of effort. Cry everyone of Enquan. A hot and a penny a friend a year, Basil Kiva now or Dab Britain, a queen. No. It's just a baby at two one. Yana at Indian Hall. Papa a Janin is from Cotana, a Cotino, Emma Ferdia, or Mudina Semino, or Mutrenes, or Exile, Saint Helena Hono, quite exile, baby and Napoleon Quino. And it's a real Sabacos Munina. And to cry across one, my mean term, Zanzibar and England, and term, and so not 8 yakra. England for Namre cry. Yes, sir, and Grizanzibar war. 40 minutes, na Ejumanesi. Santuano, a chasse, Dako, Evi, Dakrin Lancaster, and any infusion or honey Adriasa, 27th August 1896, 130 years, and also the agent, Lady and Semi in Abbey, and there and a pay. Young Fransa, as a Danby Emma, a year, Reggie, the alcoholic, oh Hanum, Afeenia, Ajima, Pambo Richard, and Nakufi as a Tomina boy, and Lady and Semi Ebremo, and a Miami camera girl. Abigail Obusu Nankasa, it drew her and there and a pay and chakra or be honorable. A women's organizer or no, a kind of a queer come out. Director Bacope, I will see, who are you doing on a fair when he sees her, maybe I'm moving on in Yami and Shamu, no Shamu view, a good moon someday at Trussel and watching them and then and a pay, Yasapo and the Anapapo for Jimmy Dino, as when he and so catcher, Munkasu Hainti, the young one in there so much sumpa. Nana will appear such and who could put me call.
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3: 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Phone numbers here 0244 093 595 and then 020 333 5439.
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5: 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I
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7: 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So when you run fear do what ya, and found whom she mubi.
8: Oh, correct, sir.
9: I take up man.
8: Mary made your delay man capsules. I wouldn't be a dear
9: boy. Yeah,
8: I wouldn't a win yanisano. Would delay a juman so papa. Now, what say? Now, we yen ye pa.
9: Delay my capsules. I don't know. I'm my sister. I'm going to do my thing.
8: I can see. Now, look at Mr. and the capsules, sir. A man in Mariman in a numbiano. Menumbiano middle. Who may say?
9: Who say what he feel? I have said, neat pa.
8: Ain't in our question. Say what would delay,
9: sir.
8: Lock and mister, and then the capsules. Means so if it's a chrome, we all be a mirror. So we'll be delay crano, Miss Roy.
9: Bema now, baby, I'll be with your one pay, and now, over to your be a hobby piano.
8: For lock and mixer,
9: a siano. You're able to say gonorrhea, white, syphilis, and the cacao, who will be a one intimate da into my lock and mixer, and then the capsules. And may you through our herbal and pharmacy name. Good work for 0242-133-577. And then 0202-675-778.
8: Lock and Mr. and then the capsules.
9: And what's that dear?
8: In kind.
10: If you have a tea, I know Panwa, we are Yaku, conflicts, a man called Danny Dia, Yoshe di Biano.
11: One
10: of the because you are more school, if we rejan and what? 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
11: 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You did BH.
10: Because Yaku conflicts, carbohydrates, any vitamins, a womb, a yadrani beer, ni denti, a buswena, any beggy home, it's your no mobility to us.
11: Anna Junior. 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
11: And what are you paying yourself?
10: Me see Yako conflicts. I was say a month for two biko fieda. And then a provision stores. And the supermarket. At the phone call Kaishi. We have a house. And now one friend 0599-404-866. And now 0558-199-905.
11: Yako conflicts.
10: And my friend, what do you bring? 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

0: 500 Ghana cedis, 1X games, agudia hodo ashe homa, bebia obiara. 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
2: 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And Diana Yawa, Ojeba, a Ya Amanqua, Eba, Center.
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2: it was meant to be a brain. Do I need no? Send a year one casa.
3: A dear big cat, with a dear cat. It's a man in the cat and near Banofran. 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
2: hey, Oba, no, Bina, don't buy German. 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
3: Papa, plenty be out in the field and a serenity. And I'm not in the buy.
2: There's a new one casa now, Ba. 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
3: the head. Oh, Yami, Penny, Yami, Shira, why?
2: Yes.
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1: 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Miss Wahoo, what you are saying is sissy pa, dear. Me a jaman qua, me were drunk as a made a bema. You are doing trato, I had the brema that was a wa, yako, a man I bremebwa. Bema be seen a brema at that form. So I made some mature bar. Mamma back where 5 francs. 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be a police station. Ewano, no frame. 0542 19 74 19 0542 19 74 Anna 19 TikTok on your Ja Amanqua Officia, Eja Amanqua Officia, Eja AGY, Eja. 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

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Now we are with me, Chiao. I'm a quaba, Eddie Bar, Angelic Encounter. And then Thursday edition. And then we are a boppa. But you be a Juma Senior, Senior Fataye. 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And then Senior Messumwa, Wakuma Beto, you move. And then we are meeting from Mohanamo. The Radia City Mau Brabo. The Radia City Eddie Mau Live. Share Radidian Yam Eddie Mau Live. Because a new Radia to moi and can ABA into me in Shiawa Hanamo. Moi, wishing for a cantina going in Iama, we are called Shadin. Want your chimu rare, a yea, Nansu Sani, a becano. Sansun also be fun because the Enisphere and ye and Jimmy Kangua. A United Consul of one penny for say, and I say, I wanted here, I say, and indeed I can never hear we any boy who buy him. Jesus Christ, the author and the finisher of our

0: Minimise with God, all things are possible. 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Eh Angel 102.9 FM Facebook no. Na say wo hwe live. Now, my name is Ebe Rieju Medie Obe Yenshinefise. 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And fresh in Suchin Chin video, no. 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
1: Your love.
0: Anunzuna WMC, a honey, Esther. And in Niaba, one of a son of. In fact, if you are able to be. Technician on duty, I have fellas. I'm a fair young couple in Shrano, the producer, Dante One. We are waiting so many of Chiami, Ami Diju Median Moon, Tentama. We did the prophet, Kofi Kodia, Yaya Soya Poon. 3 days program, Yadia Babi. If I abide in you, Semitna Umua, and then any of the Beria crown, Jimediano, Oba Hobby and Cabahun, when Yami 2 minutes in the presence, and you Radi Abasa. In fact, and you be a Ninian, say, when Yami and Mutria is Sunny Eberian. One mobile, you know. Christ Encounter Prayer Fellowship and the Word Worship Chapel for nyina nyam nyira mu nyina what the name chira wanyam kase Tuesday e be hiem ya bompa ye normal regular days of empire bono e be cause Tuesday na pa 8:30 to 11:30 and sana mabe juma Thursday e be ya counseling and ntibe bia obi a utie me wo hwa me bia but more pass of betchira ato me bon number no so aya fa na ye den na twere eto ho 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
0: 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I'm in Tuan de Kakra, Engine Rock Mission. 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
0: Obia opebia obenya to Angel FM Accra, Angel FM Kumasi, Abreport Johnson, Angel FM Sunyane, Angel FM Takrade, and Anadum Autofis Dan Suman, Asori Danho, and Wan Krahanomo, Y Ventures of Anko Barrier behind the circuit station bus stop, and Ohimawe Jeff Ventures, Panacea Pharmacy, and a Pharma Trust Adaroma. 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

And you killing sexy side, Drupa Papa. And you kill insecticide and you should anyone want to so a fan and one kitten get here a higher view our you fear ya demo the shops or store honor I'm telling you how you would just you name when you drive up kill you a kumamo and unti and on what I want you go on one with higher warehouse do I am a parliament in the assembly for near my own home can send war we are queer news now but quick queer I'll be cool for now yakika ufu the answer pepper and send one I am one kitty kitty you said I'm for when you want more woman and I'm almost say idea papa omo ya killers but they would have the other my boss for no kumuno angel kill insecticide ababa do they are all running away running away running away they are one who is

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0: 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But your Zachman, I was quitting Mahaya, flat top, I quitting Mahaya, Tonton Castle, Susie in building in Jehoa, and into Betty Mia, which you find 0247-080-330.
1: I say Jesus is my shame.
0: 0247-080-330. That is Raza, the CEO of Zachman Fashion GA. 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
1: Yeah, that's it. Oh, boy.
2: This is Ghana's own Angel 102.9.
1: A lot of worship stations are also your worship at this time.
0: Okay.
1: But who the most from?
0: I mean, Shranka, I'm
1: going to say cotton.
0: Okay.
1: Kota also dear, what to Tunua, or ye grew. Onuana, a ye grew.
0: Oh,
1: what? A ye grew.
0: Ochia,
1: or ye grew.
0: The Abayanibia,
1: or ye grew.
0: Sorry, I'm monocra,
1: or ye grew.
0: Yea, and the way what can pow.
1: To all the Muslim could cry.
0: I mean, Shanka Yanko.
1: Now, save you the worry, Cradan also so. Worry Cotodan,
0: Cotodan,
1: or Castle Barry Cra,
0: Yanini.
1: Because then you're not going to get it. And you're not going to
0: get it. Worshipper.
1: But why are you
0: not?
1: I think it's for the power of 6 months to 1 year.
0: 9 months
1: in a year. Yes. What are you saying? Wow.
0: I'm going to get it next month.
1: It's 1 year. Yes, sir. You, now my last day to say it's your chief for you now. And your management. I'm going to move for almost 4 years. I'm back as a FDA to say you're not a sign. Now you're not a human. Panese yen tons as ya. In fact, we na male certificate is a fidia su and also manga na mwa. Na as a oh try one kwa kwaku. Because the CIA make us there are a lot of estate companies are. One abba was once to so tons as it.
0: Okay.
1: Some time ago, Ube who say kiosk be moon will be the signboard, BS one more na
0: wapen. So renters and
1: yes,
0: properties.
1: Rent, sir. It was a chamber house self-contained for rent. One plot for rent. And then when you ask what's where estate developers are also on concerns. But since I be here, now, I'm too free, you know. But so I was saying, who's out there now? Opa, ako. One person so amen, ko. So be omit me take us a video, so. And so be a juma. But why willingly? If you say, but you know, ko ye juma, now when you have problem, ya ko ye investigations, ko ye research, who say ambassador, sina ko ko to omu honu. Kwa da huwa, ya anu wato. So when I say, who's be catch our sister, I'm close my two workers have been to say, "Mia, I mean, if you're me into no, and I'm from an inside now, my less than consensus limited as well. Yeah, now, so I'm not here. Mammy, many are called by few are chosen, and I said, you a foot to work as a cranipa, and a better one was you in 2 days. Ha, better one you in 2 days. Now, yeah, by him, can I have bonny be? And now, so be a jay young, I'll be a sure about us, I say. And I went to me and develop your son. And I said, when Timmy be as I said, so, and I said, Otto has seen him be a sunshine just as an effort in some, and I said, I saw a toy, you know, for the first 4 years, dear, the year, Jimmy, as I saw a toy, and also, so, maybe I saw some different person, of course, I to one, when your problem, Uncle Matty. They say, Mirwa phone, you know, mobile phone, a year, 100 phones are, or when you answer so, a year, media, you may be. And so, be a cotas, I see, and come back with Jinaka, baby, say, hi, me caucus, if you cotas as a crowd, and a malice to cramp on, and quite a stubby baby against ye. 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that I make us on the plan. Now, what if I call land commission? Quire or search. Now, quire search new, you know, a mufa, except for the set, or someone near Dija. Now, but I need no Dija. But say you, intimate to enter for the years when country was a bra. Now, my list is now buying as I snare the mound. Mounts one down, and now how be war, and our problem be war, land guard for just as enough, and now the due diligent work it was here yet, and send a back as a video so I'm a bone with the rule. Yanya. Dia, and the Dutch and Ubanyasem. And to Namal, the idea, Hotte, Sabu, Yahondao, the Pierre Kama. And it's yes, Sagana for you now say, Ope Bia Batasa, I say, I won't problem, Bia, I was soon by Joe, Vacosa to one more and opa, and Ria, and then you marry, and I bring a bribe, Biakoto, I go here, Juma, Honoma, won't your problem, Bia, and I'm not on here. A malice to me account for any amount. Young telephone number and a good TV, no matter me, Alfred. 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Egu TV no so betumi afrɛ. Na emum wo a wo tie radio ni ya wo frɛ sa telephone number si.
0: 0595 65 39 99 0595 65 39 99 and I said 0205 0205 0251 0251 525 525 0251 525 0251 525 0251 525 Okay.
1: Pepa Church say anu nyame adom eye yura jondra mari mahama the president.
0: Okay.
1: I say
0: His Excellency
1: the president of the republic.
0: Papa.
1: Yes, the first gentleman of our land.
0: Okay.
1: Good. Papa isa nyame adom say kumase kwantempone defa eye amasamai tu nsawom tu eye unia kokosi kononwo okon. Say kwan so e busy. Jinsi anu pa so pai back so defa eye abrekuma kofa asalaja. Na eboro kofa kubo. No, I do call for express route. It's a medium. I took one in you. Your quandada and your quamumo. And I quam fofro. And to open quandada and swa. Mammy, you will be what Amma Summer, if any say, teacher man, take a big one more air service plot and can you so what it all. You will be what air kutuku, baby, a genie for doing a frabu brushi, a drop of kutukuno. On your different locations was outside to buy a double cup. Apart from that, you will be what a subway, which I'm a midday. Also, you are sassin be ill.
0: Okay.
1: You will be once home and an impatem.
0: Okay.
1: It is sassin that enclave need
0: okay.
1: You will be a bahonoma when you are soon.
0: Okay.
1: Give again. Once so people will amass my obey ye, you will be a
0: hollow. Who will be obey?
1: Yes. Service plot.
0: Me obey ye, no.
1: You be crowd on my after fence or craft for any idea day.
0: Okay.
1: Aye, idea. Get down opa or buy the bacco. Opa, no what to be. A bill, woman pay be war. Quamomorono. Quamomorona. You are John Dramani Mahama saw you. I'm woman on also.
0: Okay.
1: And only your friend built to say, Ashafra.
0: Okay.
1: And no after, Ashalaja. Now call a whoop. What Ashafla or Honomo, your baby to say, Uboom, I'm a Sabbath Uboom, in your sister's Ampatem Wanomoa. Opens a city world by your different locations.
0: Okay.
1: And so when you be a whole. You will be what I'm a Sammy Dentra, your enclave war, or by your Honkan, you will start to 1 up to 9, will be a whole. You will be what Domiabra, Mango Lane, or so you are silly be a whole. Apart from that, once you're in Central Region, air battle, you will be a Gumua Fete, Fete Kakraba, Gum Akaswa Amanda, Nina, you want to send me on a Dawson, sight in the Dawson, baby,
0: it's not a mention. You know, friend number now, met me, will be better to be sat, baby, or no, when you be uncle,
1: Okay. You different kind of locations are meeting me when you know,
0: and your bonoma will be free because if you went to me, but obey me, be sassa, moving you to harm.
1: I'm a man, and you can't hear good. You make us say, be boss, bro. Two plots, La Paz, and look up both, you will be all.
0: Yeah, above, yet you hear
1: exactly.
0: Who
1: was as well? You were a different. Sometimes, no, you hear too many. Okay. I do diligent work in the internal. Yeah, I'll be what my two castle. Oh, my hair more because if you can see, we saw for so many times. More plotable one, my patch of my talk.
0: A bofu here,
1: yes.
0: And
1: your
0: more friendly number,
1: it's me, a quato. Now, Obiso Pebia, one plot to be a Fibia, worse than that, and you know, at 8 feet. It's make a toss arsenal. Oh, by near 12 a big time project.
0: Okay.
1: So, your different kind of locations will get that crowd.
0: Okay.
1: You have no idea.
0: Okay.
1: And today, I said, for telephone number, we were 0205 0205 0515 0515 0515 0515 0515 0515 0515 0515 0515 0515 0515 0515 0515 0515 0515 0515 0515 0515 0515 0515 0515 0515 0515 0515 0515 0515 0515 0515 0515 0515 0515 0515 0515 0515 0515 0515 0515 0515 0515 0515 0515 0515 0515 0515 0515 0515 0515 0515 0515 0515 0515 0515 0515 0515 0515 0515 0515 0515 0515 0515 0515 0515 0515 0515 0515 0515 0515 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0515 0515 0515 0515 0515 0515 0515 0515 0515 0515 0515 0515 0515 0515 0515 0515 0515 0515 0515 after so to scan we no when denture or size plan or barcode then you na dwuma kro no e provide then you na e dey am in fact in command the doors
0: a doors
1: then say we dey memory da any question there be ano but site where mo na office ne no ni nkomo ne fa onko asaso no kwere ni nyina for free o ko hwewie na akuma mu fa opea ne aka ho asa mo ko hwewie 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

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Now we need Jimpire, now Jimpire design, now we're empire, now Jimpire did dumpire. 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
1: Bejo so kwadi. What is it?
0: Ah, in Amiadrum Pajobi Hoye.
1: Very nice. One African way, so we can announce.
0: A yo bazak men at Dawma.
1: In Shanka Zak.
0: Zak, Yami Shrao.
1: Juman Koso.
0: Juman Koso. Amen. Hey, Zak, on the no boy, Papa. What's the wire? Papa, fashion designer, no.
1: Yeah.
0: I'm the son in African way.
1: Yami Shrano, Papa. Then I see.
0: Yami Shrano.
1: A cost water and a chew on pie boom.
0: Amen.
1: Sir, the man Juman Koso.
0: Amen.
1: And my voice come from Kakala.
0: Yeah, me too.
1: And Rana Nyasam Ketua.
0: Take it.
1: By force.
0: Take it.
1: By force.
0: Hey, yeah, yeah, papa.
1: And I'm missing a dear.
0: What's
1: that? Nan Ramis 3 days. Okay.
0: Aha, me second day.
1: I saw them all
0: who second number daddy.
1: And Ra, a bobber run 19.
0: Now
1: I am. Now I feel it. Beefly Takura di Kumasi. Tema, and we are paying a brie, and there is a whole.
0: Thank God.
1: Now, Radim is so microphone. Susuna ba, a wrante,
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1: a cow night,
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1: a wrante,
0: Susumu bwa,
1: a baba wabia.
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1: No, mammy, P.O. said, then I'm a dumb at Dakim.
0: Or done at Dakim, just woo.
1: Now, mammy won't tell me so for a day. I done a man when she see us.
0: Ah,
1: I'm so young. Why was me banner by one? Make us a phenomenon. Tell why your piano.
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1: Was so be a basso about Warren. 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My power, then a twig. They say me banner of free beam and cry on fire. 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
1: emre wo
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0: okay
1: ya tutu bi bi awie wo dane na chi a kire me
0: okay
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0: okay
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0: Ah,
1: my means some of the brown, and young Faso,
0: and
1: Nyans and Inshra, and Famawa Bravo. Driver, oh, Timmy,
2: is angel.
1: No, be any red when you hear what Timmy or come, Pimada.
0: Amen.
1: I do not be, I will be a radio station at TV. I'm with Timmy Shammy, Radiman with Juman Koso. Now, or could I be a what Timmy when I'm here doing him? The telephone number near ABI to come to your number at all. 0244 8 0244 77 6 6 0248 6 4 4 77 7 7
0: and a 6
1: and a 0557 0557 02 0557 0557 93 92 52 60 0 0557 0557
0: 93 92 52
1: and a 60
0: okay
1: 0274
0: 0274
1: 24
0: 24
1: 31
0: 31
1: 93
0: 93
1: watch run up
0: okay
1: yeah bisa obroni friend consultation.
2: This is angel.
1: Baby, I said, what do you check us? What kind of swap?
0: Okay.
1: What do we chat down on so on a pet? What's the driver seen Bishop Bonegas? We see who across the corner, so on a good corner. Yes, you see flag baby. No free takuradi, winny bane, kaswadi, on chatobutun. Uncancha Davan is a sim Bishop Bonegas. Was see who answered the fans of Shakwan. Yes, you see flag baby, a pinto of white. I want to summon a cause watcher on a pa. Watcher on Baba Shisho Shibrin. Hosea chapter 4. So for Kodia and Webiaman.
0: Hosea chapter 4.
1: Verse number 6. TNU. Bible say. Nim dear, ame may ninti. Tieri yo. Nim dear, ame may ninti. Betramagu. 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Tieri yo. When you say, and nipper be bre, and you say, within 5 to 15 minutes, ombe to my grandson, om problem, baby, a fee. Nias of one more. When you say,
0: bebrenim.
1: Yes. I don't know what's that crying.
2: Was it 102.9?
1: I'm in my ninty.
0: Okay.
1: Obechomogu.
0: Okay.
1: Ombe bread.
0: Okay.
1: Ombe si a penny. Ombe quasari a che. No, one in one. San say. O ninim dear say. When yamiti fool be a wa. Wobet my quan who a bisa. No, the 5, 10 to 20 minutes.
0: Okay.
1: I won't be your problem fee.
0: Okay.
1: No, afraid to me a do so. No, nothing common where you flew a brabosom and wato. 10 years off Kodi.
0: Okay.
1: And none of payment be free Kumasi. Okay. Oba on tem. What shall man about cry? Natcha say, I run by 4 o'clock. Oba on tempa. 24 by 4.
0: Okay, Pacho.
1: From Kumasi.
0: Okay.
1: Now, my name did you say?
0: Okay.
1: 2012.
0: Okay.
1: Not our Canada.
0: Okay.
1: Any deportation.
0: Okay.
1: About Ghana. Where Ghana ni?
0: Okay.
1: 2013. Oba menchen wada akuma joinshi.
0: Okay.
1: Anu wababa ya abisa.
0: Okay.
1: Anu mpaibo.
0: Okay.
1: Anu wasenye ukwenya.
0: Okay.
1: Anu wakua back.
0: Okay.
1: Ukwenya miyadu niyema nina ye yaman.
0: Okay.
1: Anu waswa peso best stay back.
0: Okay.
1: Awa Ghana.
0: Okay.
1: Timane ba anu watu on ties. Na ono ties anu. On tuane maku maku.
0: Utu.
1: Wade ties anu ba containers.
0: Okay.
1: Nu wame tuwe kumase.
0: Okay.
1: Mind the container maku maku tray. From last 2 years. Container ties anu nina yento.
0: Ensaye.
1: Yes, inside. Yes, one can. If
0: you call me,
1: twice in Abeka.
0: 3 years.
1: 2 years in you. Container, Macumacumi, and son.
0: I also told
1: opening. Was say, Papa, Ninaka.
0: Tie a tortoise.
1: Car ties you.
0: Ah.
1: Anna Mania sent it to Sadia.
0: Okay.
1: Say, twice in Ketuan.
0: Okay.
1: Toyota Colas and Adia then.
0: Okay.
1: And no tiny move.
0: Okay.
1: And to a quack of Fafu Fraba.
0: Okay.
1: When you power monetize, no.
0: Okay.
1: One money $45,000 is when you contain a
0: man. Okay.
1: Of running a crown for you. 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My nanka some mammy yare. 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
0: Okay.
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0: Wow.
1: O Pia, I'll sing a man guau. 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
0: Omo ya hum hum.
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0: Okay.
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0: Ah.
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0: Okay.
1: Oso onko to shugamra.
0: Okay.
1: On tomu.
0: Okay.
1: Shia nwante wa yiri.
0: Okay.
1: On famfra.
0: Okay.
1: Uncle Dia when you feel.
0: Ah.
1: May turn a particular place on where fee. Uncle Tutu from Kushingu. Me money 3 weeks. Ties in a yenton. Ebeko. You better turning in every home. Mine no one tin in canoe. Or better than can. Now, the Amman Yajan say, may young man who had Juma Ria or call a car park who could tunic can, and was sent at Chibai. Adenya. Mine no one wanted a $45,000 in. Man, I tested.
0: Wow.
2: This is
1: a be a friend of home fan. Man, what can I do? Man, I tested.
0: $45,000 now.
1: I got the man who about 3 months in here.
0: Pacho, now Bishop, now we didn't hear.
1: So, mammy, who will keep up in the tigger to me? My son, me from buying. Obey your business, I'm a free woman. My son, mom, a gen. I'm not spirit in the say, I'm for sugar. I'm for a moon, I am why. No one can friend me, sure, I don't know. No one can ask him who's no good to tune if you're sure. And you're my bed, Danny. I am very simple. May you know where to my reno? Or quack or tune the car or car park. And a man walk another and a man in Texas say, and one in the back as an watchin' baby and your man, I could do, watch and a bro, best ship woman.
0: Okay.
1: And was sending message in the batch of me.
0: Wow.
1: Massa, won't pay win. Bible said lack of knowledge.
2: This is my angel. Bible perish.
1: 0248-644-8-6446-447-7-6-0244-644-7-7-6-0556-0556-9352-5260-0556-9352-5260-0556-7-9352-5260-0556-7-9352-660-0556-7-9352-5260-0556-7-9352-5260-0556-7-9352-5260-0556-7-9352-5260-0556-7-9352-5260-0556-7-9352-5260-0556-7-9352-5260-0556-7-9352-5260-0556-7-9352-5260-0556-7-9352-5260-0556-7-9352-5260-0556-7-9352-5260-0556-7-9352-5260-0556-7-9352-5260-0556-7-9352-5260-0556-7-9352-5260-0556-7-9352-5260-0556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
1: 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offer on any yere ne buy the brand me first for the no buy na ma me ne pee was your friend dufie papa scripture na ma me kan ma mate ma mo aka ma mi sisi ya ma me say friend dufie ana me sidie no yeti 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

0: and she moya on his own papa. 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
1: Yeah,
0: only a Wubano. 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
1: I am a
0: Yamboa next week, Dr. Paku Sibeba. Yamboa next week, and Dr. Paku Sibeba. Now, Fedina, Dani Yama Mukakuleti, Yeninano. Yamboa next week, by Dr. Paku Siba, and Yabekan was Sem. Yadam was a why, somebody with Fidian Atoa Mutia B at Jamaya Patrol Station, 102.9 FM. 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We betimi join here on Facebook. 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
0: Franklina, Agbanyaga! 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Ya da se otie show ne pa abribia
1: o ebim native o
0: ngon e o ebim
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0: on no bin onu
1: bin asem obe hi hi
0: onu bin asem pa onu bin ti franklina happy glorious birthday and come out why nyami on sha opi o pe den me to dem o baby girl catch me na me bo won kakakra na ye you birthday sne free on e there. 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So di enke twa dena.
1: I don't know.
0: Me
1: yes, that's how no most M-I-M. Yeah, but to say Achim or Dan is I will.
0: Must be mekana Achim. Achim or Dan.
1: Yeah, Koko, almost playing in Kau.
0: It's not first time mekana in Kau. Because,
1: you know,
0: I said in Kau.
1: You know, I know my church, but Yambonisa.
0: Hey! Now, if you say I call Mim secondary school, senior, I know.
1: Mugan Jazigi. Azigi Pivala.
0: What do you enya Azigi? 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
1: 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They are not quite an impressive business. No,
0: it is
1: because
0: that's a security man who in the Akola Nature and Kobe Biano.
1: And I make us now the world could do now for him.
0: So call him.
1: Aha. And your coban is Antino. 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
0: Not just a boy's nickel delay ya and Casama to Akola. No, because then you see test a boy's in Komu delay a cran and keep your mure fee and not test here and Komu. Aba ba wa, sanka wa swa yesu o.
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0: 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A collation is school uniform no digital. 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
0: Okita connections, okita links.
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0: E na ko interview na ya toto na no se na nsen ya odi new song bi aba. The fans ni see Rosie can new song ne wan some fan cheme. And tell me, I thought another story is named Dawson. 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
0: New song, only a rude boy. 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
1: yeah.
0: Only rude boy, new song.
1: Fancy
0: Gadam. They said, no, Tono was Seho. Uba South and so there was Ginny Dean. Now, Nipa Baku to me, Philly, the Mali Sports Stadium. And you feed your grow. Now, fancy Nana Church, you mu. 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E won ni nwum ne so o se Ghana fo good boy dia me fanya kwa ko hunu minim ne sane amunyi na amunim ne na mi sia ne da mi hu ne da na me de ko tu shata bandle nim na me di me nkomo se a mi nya good boy e won mi nwum so a nka me pe me boss wa na shata bandle se oh fancy o da me dia ne o be ya ma dododo Me wan a number e ho as agro na wa fair rude boy a p square mu mu baako
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1: Big man in a friend.
0: Share, big man sat a bundle.
1: And you really said 3 years.
0: And you say, or so on one can so change 3 years or bob one.
1: Hey!
0: And see, after say, sat a bundle and link here, mono. And on one call, yeah, or call you any homework or bob one, just say. 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
0: And I'm not tired.
1: A man for ni mo mono.
0: Is it audio money?
1: Si ya de mama yan chembeno. 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
0: Anya sa anyumu no mbe fa shata bandu kwa chwa video no.
2: Everybody
1: yeah. Yeah.
0: Yeah. Yeah. Rude boy. Da bi da bi.
1: So otai ko Nigeria pa o se Mr. Ibukura wu yo ko eye ni bi.
0: Yeah. Sa music video. I think say e ho no the build this.
1: Say your fancy crazy can say no say agro e ho na wa friend na wa fo.
0: Obefa.
1: Se video call anu we cha. Ah, shata.
0: Onye ni packet.
1: Shata banjo ya da se why fancy si o da se.
0: Omuko si ni cinema anu no. E no
1: say. Ne se say we say tutu.
0: O say asɛ ne brand.
1: I said Dr. Louisa. Stone boy, you're in a Simano.
0: Only Simano, I said the brand.
1: It was here to two.
0: Ah, we.
1: Ah, Vivian, my mission picture, and I do so. Was here to two, a seno.
0: Ah, what did you do? What did you
1: do? Oh, by a Simano, so now you're bad.
0: Ah, or say I said the brand. What was it? Simano, you're bad. What did you
1: do? Abusia, and I down the way, they are too so. I'm a move fair, fair. On to the next story. Now, Bafo. Bayoski asem we fitimande a trendy a.
0: Ai.
1: Fitimande Bayoski, yenu ya bema Bayoski asem yi.
0: Ah.
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0: Yeah.
1: Allegedly, a man for susu say, eh, drugs. 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
0: 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I think say somewhere I complicated though.
1: I wanyai. E na make an fit man dey o.
0: But I wonder why Obi ti say Kofinti. 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
1: I think apart from Oforiam Ponsan.
0: 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E ye before. Ni sa interview ni ye before and say na homeless video we no Abontin. I think say
1: No, Nana Romeo bi sa no. Say me ne Baroski akoye interview. That was the beginning. Yes, near no aye boy no.
0: Sa.
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0: Oh yeah sure because
1: me a sure pa.
0: Na me ka se wo busa ne se wate ne kan o se be 1.5 years ni e no ne ne kasa aye. E na Romeo ka se obi afre onu Romeo.
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0: 2004-06. Yeah, no, 2004 the Mua.
1: Emua.
0: The bear 2006 or baby banner. 2006-08 or baby.
1: Hey, so how come I don't know?
0: I hope baby. I hope baby. 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
1: I don't know about before way bar before.
0: Oh, Debbie.
1: Utole gaba before
0: we. Sir, utole gaba no nem se be yin pie.
1: Oh, okay.
0: We have consa. Ene e yin ni e pie. So I think say no more at the other guy no friend Richie.
1: Richie Rich. Yeah, oh why? Richie Rich no some baby face be. Richie Rich, make I Richie Rich.
0: Ana Kofint. Yeah, almost. No, some group na na
1: TikTok for crowd ya back Queen Elizabeth was 2007. Oh, my idea scary. See 2007.
0: Yeah.
1: Yeah, DJ Bredash me Gen Z o nso men kainyom no. O Felix enso acho 2007. Ah, my idea. 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
0: If you free her now no nya o Ferran Ponsa or nam ni seven o nya hit kakala at least. Obabo nti amanfo hu no so de ye ni album.
1: The album ni. Me just say no one or the two kwan.
0: Me yeah sure.
1: And there say wa wa bro chache pa o. Oko ya che.
0: Yeah sure.
1: Oko ya che. Shall. Ebusia e ya bro abom nsem. 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
0: Me go read this story bi. 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Who are no energy?
1: Oh, nene kwa bichi o.
0: Who are no?
1: As I said, basa di o ye di a man for bibu.
0: Aye, who are no?
1: I was saying
0: ya
1: time na ya kasa faun pa.
0: Oh, Nigeria, we no kasi.
1: Sa agency na a man for hard and money. 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A man for sick, a man for akoto ebusiya ejapa di e ebusiya ko. 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
0: sa
1: they didn't need crew Mr. Robert mi chia mo a e dia fa de kon ti so Robert frem you
0: masa
1: I guess you get it
0: adan say
1: yeah this kind of call I say u ba radio show abeka brother-in-law, may you think?
0: That's what I said.
1: You want mommy and man? You know this kind of command.
0: Like a travel and tour agency.
1: Travel and tour. No, it be a good. It be a so be a juma. It be a very good. It be a good. It's all kwa. Now what kwa ni papi mu? 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
0: It's what kwa ni papi.
1: 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Because it be serious. So I'm not for fast wo. It's a men's go do.
0: Yadi asom na karo.
1: She. It's a men's go do.
0: Baby, no, I ni kakre oho. Na yi make us as a sibia. Wa bo modina to wa koton.
1: E bi kra to me ko bobosia.
0: Yeah.
1: Ah.
0: Koton ne dapade bi. No akukuru no de abrewa. O fi say beteza.
1: Na just what this can call. So Robert Stafford.
0: Who is the kru de me interested.
1: I mean my mentor say no. Man said de ti because.
0: O bi ani bri say ra.
1: O no dem say message.
0: Na no ko country back.
1: Na ne yen ko na for Mrs. Stafford.
0: No, go country. I
1: said, no, go US.
0: And then you can bedu. No, US didn't bedu.
1: Bafo. I said, I think US in Canada. No, they're dear friend. Masa, I kept your best.
0: Like,
1: I was here. Will be any brass and power.
0: And you won't even more office. And our office is your truth.
1: Just said, yeah, okay. People back on a bed, Jessica. What's on not in the name
0: by Baba? Yeah,
1: no, but Jesus, because no music can't. So now I didn't even want to listen. I'm so one back, can't you? It is kind of corner more back. I'm going to be more munya. Ashe.
0: Oh, but say, when you
1: thank you, when
0: you pardon any panel ever gone, ha. Obey to me,
1: it is yeah.
0: No, obey to me, that come please for
1: Mrs. Daddy or Benjamin, because Mrs. Daddy and Dinis.
0: Rakoma, please for sir, fraud unit for no.
1: On your bump by a goose,
0: now Omaye, no, defrauding by false pretense. In that you said, Wabo,
1: on him cases soon to do a war.
0: You may do
1: on him. A police, what I mean, Sham, why? On him cases to do a war.
0: And you'll do one at
1: to do a war.
0: Who do I
1: just say?
0: would be the old caco. Now will be the neck is the cabia, you'll be a dinner bana.
1: Whip you.
0: You got so? What was the only idea? Sir. Ha! I want for a boy, poor groom.
1: To me, could you be your see? Hey! And you are still alive.
0: I'm not going in.
1: Chese!
0: I was just so poor, you see, can who groom has Eddie? Oh, yeah,
1: sir.
0: Oh, baby.
1: Nipano, I'll be a cheer. Yeah, I'm a nonny.
0: Yes, I'll be a win. Oh,
1: now I walk on.
0: Yeah, obey you see, Eddie.
1: What?
0: Obey
1: it. Like, seriously.
0: Me chapter in Joe. Obey it. Obey to Canada. Will be fast for Ghana $23,000. Or to Canada, and yes, be a
1: me woo
0: or tete baby or to Canada. And one word said, will be all Ghana, $23,000 Canadian dollar. And the Obua, do you know the Bani a genim?
1: So I attractive
0: because when him say honor, it's why Brown or could do US Navy at least.
1: Oh,
0: me and your link be near that day. And to Ubenya Rishim. Mafe, wama banga counterfeit scan ko tutu mi ade.
1: Ye dia manfo sika wo.
0: Ay ay ay, tum wi a.
1: Ye dia manfo sika pa wo kro ma. Monka fa wa.
0: The fact that Obi will change say ye easy say obetumi anya akonya
1: ya. Just a drink kesi.
0: Mostly ana ya ware. Aware de na na emuda ho kakra. Eh nipa no ba no ka say obe wa wo de wa ko e no data. Eno say ana scan na no den.
1: Voice of the street. Also, one of my friends in Saudi Arabia, the choppers, 8 years of saving.
0: Wow.
1: $11,000.
0: Umbedi.
1: Umbedi. We say, you're not vigilant. Why? You're not a monk. Sorry.
0: Say now, but soon you'll be out being yours, many a thousand. I was all discovered 150,000 Yako movie. No, it's a man to be your member 1,000.
1: 1,000.
0: Well, like, what would I say? Anyway, that's why I ain't you know. Say, so, whom you don't know, Moshiana, my dear, to me say, you be see, you see. Anna, at your first.
1: Madame Fubidia Crow, CID for where Braco Domi Chawa. Only so then a boyfriend.
0: I
1: only the only boyfriend. Yes,
0: what is that?
1: The boyfriend and Kasan Kasa. Lady or China, so a person called America. And the boyfriend is your new movie. 3 billion. Ghana Scow. 300,000 Ghana cities. Or no, any boyfriend.
0: Business power.
1: I've been dating for 4 years.
0: Scow, business.
1: 4 solid years. Ababa wo born in homodin.
0: Ska
1: ba China ba. The boyfriend was trusting 4 years.
0: It is what
1: guys. That's not in the quas or you.
0: Guy no.
1: I'm sorry, I didn't quas sorry. Omuno.
0: But in general.
1: It's your bonny bush of farm and I can bush of your baby affair.
0: No, no, Muko Fescano.
1: What's in your baby affair? The boyfriend. 3 billion. It was your answer stories, and so, Mama and I and in Dow, you bet me, crowd, you be a demi, ah. Now, Momo, your crown, Mr. Robert.
0: Yeah, room your drunk at
1: the gas. You bet me, dear, you'll be a mitier, make us
0: say,
1: do be a.
0: And especially, the Siana, Mount for ye gas room be to crown. And only you could chop, cry, oh, could chop. Only be do.
1: Story na me de ba no e ma ne wo hen e ma no munti e na ye de story ba ne ma
0: mun
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0: ah o
1: enye dampo one mema different it is enfum
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0: or
1: start is o kasape
0: AI case no
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1: no mu twa wie
0: the AI na what te ho na prompt ni ade ade o di ahihie
1: and since there were TikTok bebe eno na de hwe sa
0: yeah e pe say o pe eh movie industry actors na say producers and now whatever na no o mu di nkomo about say AI na buy an effector enya wom industry no so right
1: this is for a good cause here be enti abusia yen share video no mama enti e bi yenyina Vivian my sound na enti yen share video no na enti
2: my father too is different
3: come and sit down
2: Why is my sister father too different and my father too is different?
3: Come and sit down.
2: Come Mommy, and sit. Why did you cry?
3: I didn't want you both to have different fathers, but it happened and
2: Don't worry. You can call daddy. Who'll come and send you money. How does he send you money? That daddy send me that. Why is my sister father too different? And my father too is different.
3: Come and sit down.
2: Mommy, why? Mommy, why did you cry?
3: That's sad anyway.
0: Ebusia. Life happens.
1: Vivian. Cut it. Ebusia, and your baby happy.
0: I don't cry out, baby.
1: See AI in Kuala.
0: Jesus, I bet you are going to be some of
1: Who buy you? Who buy you? Sana nun defie.
0: You are the best woman on the
1: show. Hey, mommy, no, I'm sure. Obey the diwa them. African mothers. Hey!
0: Who go be some of them? Papa, where
1: are you? You can't be see. Oh, yeah, Hey!
0: I'm crying here, Jack.
1: Now, who be some mommy? Why is my sister's father different and my father too different? Hey!
0: They are better to know.
1: Ebusia.
0: I wish you had a brass room. Oh,
1: yeah. Young quiet.
0: Ebusia, I mean, the quadrant bath with Chi, Alco, two Sanso, and Alco, Shamansa. Rosemont. I could have been bulu.
1: But now, Rocky Dawuni, and a king, are you sober?
0: Are you sober? Oh, you never.
1: Eba. Present a papa. But now, the Abbe Dam and Abruzzo. You bet dear, sir. Until your china, Ubetia shall dance in shoe. Pejins, you
0: ever bought a your friend is
1: alive.
0: Coroba with Allah.
1: But now, the Abbe Dabruzzo. You bet Gianni Friday day.
0: It's any DJ Richie, Agushaman, sir. Esther and a Vivian. And Esther
1: ni Vivian.
0: Esther ni Vivian.
1: Jersey for me.
0: So, and I, Abeku. Sammy, Albert, yeah, dinner. That's why I see every studio. If I tell you, I'm here, Duma, Ochina, Yabisha, baby, I'll tell you, Fabiano, Yangopon, Inshraw, News, and I, your brass, say, your day, a bro. Bye bye.
4: Hey, see? Right, you're back. 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
5: Oh, Lord, oh, Lord. 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Little bitch got history.
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1: Catch your phone in our president and I would do, oh, Bobby. 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
0: 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Or sign so the wire, a big dinosaur chrome form. 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
2: upon his death it went to the man's family and not to the wife and children they were even they even lived in the house subject to good behavior as time went on around the early 60s luckily for us the case of Corti and Marty surfaced and the court that in that particular case, that's what they said. But then subsequently, I think Abebrese and Ka, the court said that if the wife especially did substantial contribution towards the property, then you'll be given a part of the property. That's how it started. Then it has been on, so the court relied on contribution